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2: 这个季节，深层补水才是护肤的重中之重。
3: 修护补水，快试试海蓝之谜精粹水，强韧肌肤屏障，让你蓬弹回来。
2: 今天在大象精选商城，仅需199元就能把海蓝之谜精粹水带回家，正品可溯源，顺丰直发。
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8: Dear Aunt Lucy, I have very important news. We're coming to Peru. Oh, help yourself. 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
10: Captain Hunter Cabot, at your service. Your map is the key to finding El Dorado.
8: You mean...
7: 帕丁顿回到家乡秘鲁，看望他心爱的露西婶婶。露西婶婶现在住在退休熊之家，然而一个谜团将帕丁顿和布朗一家带入意想不到的惊险旅程。从亚马逊雨林到秘鲁山巅，一场激动人心的冒险随之而来。
8: Lucy always says, when skies are gray, hope is the way.
11: I'm coming on, Lucy!
8: Oh, and remember, never touch.
7: 推荐电影《帕丁顿熊三：秘鲁大冒险》。